0: Panda. 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
1: Hello, hello. Who's this?
2: Hey, hey. It's Lanique.
1: Lanique, Lanique, Lanique. Lanique who? Lanique who?
2: Come on, man.
1: I'm just making sure.
2: I need you, Lanique. What we talking about?
1: Just say it. So, look. Look, man. You should know me by now. It's all about promoting yourself. You got to promo yourself.
2: You know what I mean?
1: Okay. Well, Lanique, how can I help you tonight, man? What's going on?
2: I'm trying to win.
1: I almost feel like you're here anyway. I almost feel like you work. I hear your songs so much. I feel like you're always in the building with me. Listen, I just gave away my last pick. Well, I just gave away my prize for the night.
2: Okay.
1: But as far as Cousin Festival go, you know, the cousins will be here on Saturday at noon. And I know they stack with cousins tickets and things of that nature. So I know you can probably sing your way into some tickets. Make up a pretty song. Make up a song about family and VMO and call in with it. And maybe they'll give you some tickets. I don't know. Look. While you're here, let me ask you this.
2: Uh-huh.
1: The question of the night is if tomorrow they told you they were going to stop making a certain product, what would that product be for you to have to come and buy up 1,000 of it? Like they say tomorrow, if they told me tomorrow they ain't making no more Milo's tea, I'm going to get all the Milo's tea I can get and I'm going to freeze it and preserve it for as long as possible. What would your product be?
2: It would be wigs. I'm like obsessed with wigs.
1: Okay.
2: I'm obsessed with wigs. So if they tell me they're not making no more bust downs, I'm definitely buying some up.
1: Okay. I ain't mad at that.
2: I'm probably going into debt with them.
1: Hey, listen, as you should. You know what? Forget it. Hey, look, this is what we're about to do. I got you here. Might as well do it. I don't need. Introduce your song.
2: Hey, what's up? It's your girl, Anique. You are checking out my new single, I Don't Need You, produced by Shane Dollar.

0: 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This could be your neighbor.
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2: perfect for me, but you was perfect for me.

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She tell me unfortunately. 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
1: 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So be on the lookout, because Hot 91 is going to be moving all around the 757. 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

Oh my gosh, I love her voice. Her voice is absolutely insane. Look, man, it's Hot 91 with the Soul of VA. Your boy Ron TV right back on you. Congrats to our winner for the night. Won that swag bag. But look, don't give up. We giving away swag bags every day for 91 days. And we got about 86 days left. You're going to win. Just got to stay persistent. Okay, look. One of them prizes just might include tickets to go see Cousins Festival. September 5th. Starring T.I., Keisha Cole, Chico Bean, Brian Michael Cox, Plies, and this guy right here. It's Hot 9.

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7: This is Jaysha from your Spartans women basketball team. Spartans know that playing too fast leads to turnovers, and driving too fast leads to something far worse. There were 25,705 speed-related crashes last year in Virginia, an increase from 2023, and 13,743 people were injured, also an increase from 2023. Slow down and control the pace on and off the court. You speed, you lose.
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1: 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Somebody tell them people Mr. Hem is here.
2: Whoa, whoa, whoa, whoa, whoa.
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0: 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Big Master P vibe, no limit. Ballin' hard on another hemisphere. Somebody tell them people Mr. Hem is here.
1: Whoa, whoa, whoa, whoa, whoa, whoa.
0: Mr. Hem is here.
1: Whoa, whoa, whoa, whoa, whoa, whoa.
0: Mr. Hem.
2: Number 5.

0: combinations. That's what makes it dope. All right, look, stay locked right where you at. I'm coming right back. We got number 4 through 1. Who's it going to be? It's the Soul of EA.
1: This is Maynard Scales, the general manager here at Hot 91, the Soul of EA. I once was a student here at Norfolk State University, and I can tell you today, I spend so much time thinking about how much I learned here, but also how much it cost me. Student loan debt is crippling. 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

Hot 91, the soul of VA, that is sensory and only human. I'm Terry Tabb. Welcome to the Soulful Slowdown. 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
0: We're consistently adding more fuel to the fire. So be on the lookout, because Hot 91 is going to be moving all around the 757. 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

Hot 91, the soul of VA. That is Blackstreet. And just stay. Don't leave me. No need to go anywhere else. Got all your slow jams, love songs right here with a Vin Noir soul. And I'm good on my own tonight. Hot 91, the soul of VA.

Hot 91, the soul of VA, that is Usher and her and Risk It All. I'm Terry Tabb. Now, the Cousins Festival is going down Saturday, September the 5th at the Norfolk Scope Grounds. This year, T.I. will be out there. 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Right now, Mary J. Blige, Want Love. Hot 91, the soul of VA, the soulful slowdown.

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Hot 91, the soul of VA music, soul child, and love, for better or worse, I'll take it just as it is. I'm Terry Tad with Monica, Angel of Mine. 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

0: This is Maynard Scales, the general manager here at Hot 91, the Soul of VA. I once was a student here at Norfolk State University, and I can tell you today, I spend so much time thinking about how much I learned here, but also how much it cost me. Student loan debt is crippling. 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

Hot 91, the soul of VA. That is Johnny Gill with some help from New Edition. And this one is for me and you inside the Soulful Slowdown. Here's D'Angelo, Hot 91, the soul.

Hot 91, the soul of VA. October, London knows wide open. I'm Terry Tabb. The Cousins Festival is coming September the 5th. 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Now, if you need more information, go to CousinsFestival.com. It's just that easy. Here's LSG with my body. Hot 91, the soul of VA. The soul.

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Hot 91, the soul of EA, Chris Brown and Residuals. I'm Terry Tabb. We're on the other side of midnight right now with Keisha Cole, Incapable. Hot 91, the soul of EA, still inside the soulful slowdown.

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0: 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So be on the lookout, because Hot 91 is going to be moving all around the 757. 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

Hot 91, the soul of Ye, Jesse Powell, and you. I'm Terry Tabb. It's the Soulful Slowdown. Now, later on this afternoon at 2 o'clock, take the afternoon ride home with DJ Scandalous, all right? It's got your cybersecurity tips, relationship advice, all of that and more. And traffic updates, too. Donnell Alexander with What If. Hot 91, the soul of

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1: Yeah.

We've been together super long. The Dre to my Sydney. It tastes like brown sugar every time that you kiss me. Every day you made me feel like a princess. Tiana, the black one at Disney. I talked about being a mama, having kids someday. Maybe two boys, a girl, I'll probably name her Sydney. Thinking back on the plans we made. The looks across the room we trade. Holding hands on the long car rides we take. I had your back, you had mine, all the jokes we say. I love to laugh with you, you were never my mistake. A blessing. Your communication was so impressive. I learned so much, you were like my second adolescence. We grew with each other till we grew apart. My heart crying at the thought of memories I utter. Cause whenever, wherever, you were always there for me. And for that, I always love you.

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Hot 91, the soul of EA. That is Usher with Confessions Part 2. Hot 91 and the third annual Cousins Fest goes down Saturday, September the 5th at the Norfolk Scope Grounds. This year, T.I. will be out there. Keisha Cole, The Dream Implies. Also, some of your favorite DJs, DJ Envy, DJ Active, DJ Quicksilver, DJ Boof, and Jay Murphy, and Brian Michael Cox is bringing some special friends, hosted by Chico Bean and Dominique the Diva. 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We're just going to let it rain.

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Hot 91, the soul of VA. 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Hot 91, the soul of VA. Inside.

Hot 91, the soul of VA, that is Isaiah Falls and Taboo. I'm Terry Tab, bringing the slowdown to a close. Lord willing, we will get together tonight at 10, do this all over again. Always remember to keep God first. And as long as you kneel before God, you can stand before anyone. Be kind to one another. Keep that smile on your face. His intro, if you come inside. Hot 91.

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0: The Soulful Slowdown with Terry Tan. You got soul. On Hot 91, the soul of VA. From the campus of Norfolk State University,
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over you, my God. Come on now. Y'all know a throwback when you hear it. That's a classic. There you have it. I am back, G. I got something easy, something new, something smooth. Here's Austin Rogers with The Beginning here on Hot 91, the soul of VA.

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2: Hey friends, I am Beck G. I'm having a good time with you. I know it's Tuesday. We got more work week ahead than we don't, but we make it do what it do, baby. Keep it locked right here to Hot 91, the Soul of VA. This is

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0: Give it to me. 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

conceited. I got a reason. 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Yes, I did. I love this song. I'm not conceited, but I do love it here. What's up, y'all? I am Beck G. Here we are at the top of the very last hour we will spend together this morning. So thank you for being here. Whether you tapped in on the app or logged in online or dialed in to good old-fashioned radio with it turned to 91.1 FM. Either way, I'm glad you're here. You know what I do for you when you do that for me? I play you something super special. I'm going to slow it down and kick it easy. I think you're going to like that. Guess who I got? Kevin Ross with Love in the Middle. Right here on Hot 91, the soul.

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0: Charlie Wilson with I'm Blessed. What an incredible declaration. He just suffered a serious medical crisis and he looks like he's blessed. I hope he makes a full recovery. Y'all, I am Beck G. Y'all know what time it is. Whether you're on your way home from work, to work, or to school, it's time to boo, scoot, and bug, and shake around and move something. Yes, even in the summer. It's Tuesday. We got a lot of work week ahead of us, but we got this. If you're at work, put your feet on the ground. Come on, let's get down. If you're at home, pull those covers back. Put your feet on the ground. Get a little pep in your step and let's get moving around. I got just the thing for you. I always do. So if you're headed to the shower, the car, or the bus stop, turn this up, turn all the way up, and start your day right here with me, Beck G, on Hot 91, the soul of VA. Yeah.
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2: Sweetheart, I've been trying so hard to get over you. I just simply can't. It's the love we shared through the years. It meant so much to me. All I'm looking for is just a serious relationship. Somebody I can hold all my life. Why don't you give me that commitment?

0: Oh, friends, I'm about to tell you, our time together this morning has come to an end. I don't want to, but I got to go. We had a great Tuesday morning together. If I do say so myself, I sure did enjoy you. You know what that means, so it's time for me to get going. I am Beck G. Looks like the sun will be coming up pretty soon, so it's about time for me to go. So stay right here for the Fresh Start Morning Show. Yes, we could do this all over again tomorrow. Same time, same place. In the meantime, enjoy the rest of your day. Make it a great and a productive one. I'm glad to be here to do what I love, because y'all love what I do. Fresh Start Morning Show is coming up next. Y'all, it's the end of the month. Y'all stay safe, stay chill, stay hydrated, and be kind to one another. It's always a good day to be kind. Y'all keep it locked right here. Tuned in and turned up, my friends. It's the end of the month, too. Come on, y'all. We got a lot of celebrating to do. I didn't mean to rap. Just came out like that. Take it easy. Enjoy your Tuesday, and I'll get with you soon, all right? Keep it locked right here to Hot 91, the soul of VA.
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0: Good morning, Spartans. Good morning, VA. And good morning, Fresh Inns. Chuck Taylor here, and we want to welcome you to the Fresh Start Morning Show, live from the Learning Lab on the campus of Norfolk State University. And behind the turntables, it's DJ B.
1: And you say...
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1: 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Happy Turntable Tuesday. Welcome to the Fresh Start Morning Show. I'm DJ B. That is Shakur. What's good? What's poppin'?
3: Good morning, good morning, good morning. I'm good. How you feeling?
1: I'm good. It's the last day of the month.
3: Uh-huh.
1: That means July's just about to be here, yep. And it's going to feel like it's July for the rest of the week. Today's high, 86, currently about 70, 69 in Hampton Roads. Well, in Hampton, actually. And we ready to get it popping, man.
3: It's Turntable Tuesday?
1: Yeah, man.
3: We live. Come on.
1: Live and direct. Let's just go. We got, of course, this hour, your holidays, your health, your sports, your good news, tech news. Day 8 of the Hot 91 Days of Summer. We got your chance to win on the radio show today, so let's just get it in, all right? Good morning. Good morning. And

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3: Today is June 30th, 2026 AD. I'm DJ B. Aaron is here. Good morning.
4: Good morning.
3: I was complimenting you on your hat. I am a hat connoisseur. Yes. And it's a Yankees hat. Those that's not watching on the stream, a Gucci Yankees bucket, if you will. I'm not mad at it. Go Phils. But I'm not mad at it. It's fly. How are you today?
4: I'm good. I'm here.
3: You here?
4: 2 days in a row.
3: I like that. We thank you for your presence.
4: You're welcome.
3: Today is International Asteroid National Meteor Day. You ever seen one?
4: I don't want to lie and say I haven't.
3: She's not quite sure. Shooting star is totally different, I guess. Have we seen them yet?
4: Yeah, that's why I said, let me not say.
3: Yeah, I'm not exactly sure either. Today is social media day. What's the first social media that you've ever had? What platform do you remember?
4: Snapchat?
3: Okay, you still on Snapchat?
4: Still have the app.
3: When's the last time you used it?
4: That I cannot. Ooh. Probably not since.
3: Has it been this year? Yes or no?
4: No. Probably not last year. Snapchat holds, like, it has all my memories. Mm-hmm. And I really like my memories because I like to go back and look at, like, on this day.
3: Yeah.
4: 4 years ago.
3: So I understand.
4: Things like that.
3: I understand. So which one do you use the most?
4: TikTok.
3: Okay.
4: Very basic. What was your first?
3: Social media was probably Tumblr.
4: Wow.
3: And then maybe Twitter, I think. Yeah. Again, I'm 52. Yeah. My wife created my Facebook account. I wasn't even on Facebook.
4: It's okay. Everybody doesn't have to be on Facebook.
3: The elders are on Facebook.
4: I know. Everybody doesn't have to be on Facebook.
3: Nah, you know. And it's a place where everybody is experts.
4: Everybody knows everything.
3: Yeah, they're experts at death. How do you know? Have you died before? What happened? You came back?
4: Yes, they have. They have, though. And now they have to tell you how to do it properly.
3: Yeah, 100%. And also, they get their information from the internet, which everything is true on the internet. So,
4: of course.
3: You know what it is. Today, what else are we celebrating today on this June 30th? It is Congo Independence Day. Armed Forces Day, Guatemala. National Corvette. The Corvette, I believe, came out on this day.
4: That's a nice car.
3: It's a nice car. The 73rd anniversary of the production of the first Corvette. Let me see. And that's pretty much it. Oh, National OOTD Day.
4: Outfit of the day.
3: Yeah, you knew that. I was like, what is OOTD?
4: Outfit of the day.
3: Outfit of the day. All right. Celebrate accordingly and responsibility.
4: You know what I mean?
3: Fit check. All right. Let me see. What else? Happy birthday to everybody celebrating their boy day. You know a lot of great people. First name is Mike.
4: Really?
3: Jordan.
4: Okay.
3: Jackson.
4: But their first name is Michael.
3: Well, Mike, for sure. Happy birthday, Mike Tyson. Long story short, he is 60 today.
4: Great people, and then it's Mike Tyson.
3: Yeah. I don't think anybody has ever called him Michael

0: 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What do you got?
1: Okay, I have health news that is a little bit, it's very helpful, but it's helpful in the works.
0: Okay, understood.
1: It's a work in progress.
0: Okay.
1: Studies are currently showing that the shingles vaccine may significantly help protect older adults against dementia. So, people who have gotten shingles, which is a condition triggered by the reactivation of the varicella zoster virus in the body, can cause a war zone of inflammation in the brain. And exactly how this helps with dementia is unclear, but it's linked to the nervous system.
0: What, they forgot? I'm sorry.
1: That's, you know, it's seeming like they did forget, because it's seeming to be connected to the nervous system, but they're not fully sure how, what necessarily in the vaccine is helping against dementia.
0: Dementia, right, right. There's something in there. They suspect, they think.
1: Right.
0: There's something in there that helps. Yeah,
1: but it's in older patients. But they also say that typically older patients are the ones who get shingles.
0: Right. Yeah, a certain age.
2: Well, if it works, it works.
0: I mean, so. But then after testing and figure it out, then it's the side effects of the vaccine. Like, what's right. The side effects?
1: That's also.
0: You know what I mean?
2: They'd be worse than an actual cure.
0: Yeah. Yeah. Like, literally. Other type of organs.
2: Yeah.
0: You know what I mean?
2: They'll tell you, oh, yeah, this is nausea, diarrhea.
0: Fingernails falling off. Like, yo, what the hell?
2: I just have a headache.
1: I'm scared.
0: It's crazy, but medicine is always evolving, and the research is ongoing. So hopefully they can figure it out very soon.
1: Right. No, genuinely, before anybody forgets.
0: Exactly. Well played.
2: That's what you did there.
0: Up next, we got some sports. It is 6:24 plus a look at traffic on deck for you for your commute this morning. This Turntable Tuesday right here on Hot 91. Let me see. Let's do this. Let's move that here. See, did that work? That did. Hot 91. Let's go.

0: Listen, we're talking about
1: playoffs. Don't talk about
0: practice.
1: You kidding me?
0: Not a game. Not a game.
1: Playoffs?
0: Not the game that I go out there and die for and play every game like it's my last. Not the
1: playoffs.
0: We're talking about
2: game. Blouses.
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4: Good morning. July 1st is today, tomorrow, by the way. Yeah. So make sure you go get your tickets. And also, we're going to talk about the FIFA World Cup. Now, in one of the biggest upsets of the knockout stage, Morocco stuns the Netherlands. Morocco knocked out the Dutch team on penalties after a thrilling, scoreless match through extra time. And in the NBA, we had a trade. Ja Morant was traded to Portland.
5: Wow.
4: Ja Morant traded to Portland. And then a master blockbuster move, the Grizzlies have traded the two-time All-Star to Portland, completely reshaping both franchises and creating an instant point guard logjam in Portland.
5: What'd they get, a bag of gummy bears? What'd they get?
4: It seemed like it, and a Sprite.
5: To me.
4: I feel like this trade won't really move the needle that much, especially when you got Victor in the West, you got SGA in the West, you have Timberwolves, and it's too much going on right now. Luka's with the Lakers. I can't see Ja Morant and Damian Lillard doing anything.
5: They got mad guards. Portland got mad guards.
4: They do. Jeremy Grant. I do like Denny Avdija. He's pretty good, but that's not
5: four
4: go
5: right
4: anywhere.
5: There. Like,
4: yeah.
5: That's great. Sent him to Siberia.
4: He did. He might as well send him to the Lakers. I mean, to the Wizards.
5: Damn.
4: Also, MLB action. Now, the high school draft ban is proposed. Major League Baseball owners have proposed a massive change to the sport that would ban high school players from signing directly to MLB teams, pushing incoming talent toward the NCAA system. And also, the Philadelphia Phillies powerhouse Kyle Schwarber has smashed his MLB leading 30th home run of the season. Shout out to him, setting a blistering franchise record before the All-Star break. And in unfortunate news, Chris Johnson said he has been diagnosed with ALS. Chris Johnson was a dominant running back at one point in his NFL career. The 2009 Offensive Player of the Year started noticing weaknesses in his right hand before the disease accelerated. And he said there's no history of ALS in his family, and the doctors believe it was sporadic ALS, which is actually how the vast majority of ALS cases happen. Mm. Hopefully he can get well soon, as best as he can, because, you know, you never want to hear that. And, yeah, hopefully he gets better. And that is your sports report, brought to you by the NSU Sports Network, reminding you to get your football tickets today.
5: All right, there you go. Season tickets is going down. So, look, we got some good news on the way. We're going to take it northeast with it today. All right, Hot 91, it's Olivia.

0: Eminem. 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Somebody tell them people Mr. Hem is here.
1: Whoa, whoa, whoa, whoa, whoa,
0: Mr. Hem is here.

0: 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Ballin' hard on another hemisphere. Somebody tell them people Mr. Hem is here.
1: Whoa, whoa, whoa, whoa, whoa, whoa.
0: Mr. Hem is here.
1: Whoa, whoa, whoa, whoa, whoa, whoa.
0: Mr. Hem.
2: Finally got the teams like the news is worse than ever, both here in the U.S. and everywhere around the world. It seems like there's nothing but bad news out there. I've got good news and good news.

0: It's for you.
1: Hemisphere.
2: And another hemisphere.
1: Hemisphere.
2: My head up here, my hemisphere.
1: Kenny in the building. Good morning, good sir.
3: Yo, good morning. How y'all feeling?
1: We good, man. We here on this turntable Tuesday. Aaron got some good news for us. This will help us get through the day.
4: Yes, good news. More black excellence. Nina Che Abwahi is a remarkable athlete born in Massachusetts. Che Abwahi, a senior at Sharon High School, stands out not just for her speed, but also for her vibrant personality. I love track. You can have jewelry, nails on. I feel like you can just express yourself in so many ways. Nina's one of one, according to her coach Thomas. She, in my opinion, is one of the best female sprinters Massachusetts has ever seen, he said. Nina is the state record holder in the 55-meter dash. She's the state champion in the 300-meter dash this year. And she holds the state record for the 200-meter dash that she broke last year.
1: Damn.
4: Nina is committed to the University of Tennessee. She says, I love the training I get here, but it's really just next level when you get to college. So I'm really excited to see where it takes me.
2: Hey, shut up, what's up, yo? I feel like she's smoking the competition.
5: She's running.
2: Yeah, you think she's smoking the competition?
1: Yeah, it's crazy. Yo, I don't even know where you was going. I tried to pick it up. I couldn't pick it up.
2: I mean, yo, you doing that? That's crazy. Like, that's ridiculous, man.
1: Track, like, I love watching women's track.
2: Right.
1: They be fly. You know what I mean? Like she said, she could be free. She could wear her jewelry. She could have her nails done and all that and still compete. Yo, they be fast, yo.
2: I'm saying, like, and then you do that after a race you win, the vibes is high. All the time. It's crazy.
1: We got some tech news one day.
2: Yes, we do. We're going to talk a little bit about AI, you know. Going to keep the vibes high, keep everything going.
1: It's here.
2: Because that's fresh.
1: You know what I'm saying? DJ B, Aaron, Shakur, Kenny, Fresh Start Morning Show on this turntable Tuesday. Today's high, 86. Currently about 73 degrees. I got it right this time. And we got to look at traffic going away. It's Hot 91, the Soul of VA. Good morning.
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0: wants to roll in the sack.
1: Drake, you gotta do better.
0: In the quilt?
1: You gotta do better.
2: Like, he's adding fuel to his own fire.
1: Yeah, bro. You gotta do better, bro.
0: I misinterpret the lyrics. I'm sorry. It's tech news time. What you got?
2: Yes, it is. So what happened when nature meets tech? Researchers at Dartmouth used advanced underwater mirror arrays to study octopus intelligence. They discovered that octopuses, hilarious, can actively use a mirror's reflection to locate and grab food hidden entirely out of their direct line of sight. A spatial awareness skill previously thought to belong almost exclusively to primates and humans.
0: I'm good. They're swimming spiders. I'm good.
2: They are. I didn't peep that. They're aliens. That's what I think.
3: Not only that, they're smart.
0: They're super smart.
2: Too smart.
0: They're super smart.
2: We are in the year 2026, and we're still finding out new stuff about the ocean.
3: Camouflage.
2: Yeah, you're right. They can camouflage. They can slip through, like, under your door. Like, they don't have bones.
3: Imagine boxing an octopus.
2: A what?
3: Imagine boxing an octopus.
2: They can do whatever. Yeah. They got eight arms.
0: You're going to lose.
2: Yeah. Like, would you rather fight an octopus or a kangaroo? I still gotta go octopus. Like, kangaroo can kick you.
3: I'm going kangaroo. Why would I want to be in the water with an octopus?
2: Take it
3: I'm
2: out
3: getting
2: the water.
3: Taken down immediately.
2: Just stand up. We're men. Take it out the water.
0: Well, you can't run in the water. Fact. You could run from the kangaroo. You're going to lose. The kangaroo's going to catch you.
2: Yeah, the kangaroo's going to catch
0: know,
2: you.
0: Man. I don't like that.
3: Bro,
0: octopus versus kangaroo. I don't even know how we got here.
3: I'm talking about a huge octopus.
0: Actually do know how we got here.
2: Me too. Just keeping the vibes up, keeping them lifted. You know, that's it. This terrific Turntable Tuesday. That's all we doing, man.
0: All right. So today, this is what you could take away from today's tech news.
2: Yeah, nature is, you know, meeting technology.
3: A real one.
2: You know, technology's tapping in with the green and nature. You know?
0: Yeah, also, the plural form of vinyl is vinyl. There's no S. I don't think there's an S at the end of octopus. Is it?
2: That's what it says.
0: It's an octopi.
2: I thought it was octopi.
3: But vinyl is vinyl, so why is it not viny?
0: No. So
2: viny? You know, the plural for deer is deer.
3: So what, you know, what the heck, man?
2: Same thing with fish.
0: Moose?
2: I thought it was meese.
3: It's not fishes? You can't say fishes?
2: Nah, fishes is the real thing.
3: What?
2: Got moose and meese.
0: Oh, happy Tuesday, y'all. Good morning. We got some headlines coming up around 7:05.
3: Mouse.
0: There you go. Aaron and Chicago, make sure you proper with that. All right. Hey.
2: Yes, we are.
0: Real quick, 64 westbound. Providence, there's a crash there, so you got a little congestion there. That's 64 westbound near Regent University. The City Hall exit, 10 Avenue downtown Norfolk is open, but it's down to one lane. And there's a 730 Gilmanton Bridge lift. All right, so how do you want to solve it, VA? Stop, man. Stop. How do you want to solve it, VA?

0: Miss Jackson, you heard? It's Hot 91, the soul of VA, Fresh Start Morning Show on this Turntable Tuesday. Good morning. Again, there is a Gilmanton Bridge lift at 7:30. 7:30. You know what I mean? Fresh Start Morning Show, DJ B. Kenny's in the building. And Shakur and Aaron has your headlines this morning. Good morning, y'all.
1: Good morning, good morning, good morning. It's Tuesday, June 30th. I'm Shakur.
2: And I'm Aaron.
1: Right here with your headlines. In the news this morning, the death toll from last week's powerful back and forth earthquakes in Venezuela has tragically climbed past 1,700 with over 5,000 injured. The U.S. has deployed a detachment of Marines to assist in reopening the port of La Guaira to allow heavy rescue equipment and humanitarian aid to arrive by sea.
2: Over in the U.S., authorities have regained control of a North Carolina jail after inmates take two guards hostage. The inmates were able to assault the on-duty guards and gain control of certain portions of the building. One of the three guards involved was able to escape, while the other two were taken hostage. Following negotiations, the other two guards were released and minimal injuries were reported.
1: Back in VA, tucked into the newly passed state budget framework are provisions establishing the rules for VA's legal adult use retail marijuana market. Licensed retail stores are officially slated to open across the Commonwealth starting in July next year.
2: In current 757 news, a grandmother who pleaded guilty to a felony murder in 2024 death of her granddaughter will now spend 12 years and 9 months in prison. Following her time served, she will be on 5 years of supervised probation and 5 years of good behavior.
1: Today's high will be 86. It's currently 71. And it's like that.
0: And that's the way it is. Up next, we got some music news. And I got a question about Young Miami's song.
3: Spin that ish.
0: I got a question about that. It is on the way. Hot 91, the soul of VA. This is

0: 87. The rest of the week, though, do the right thing, Heat.
1: Do the right thing, Heat.
0: Do the right thing, Heat.
2: I like that one. I like that one.
0: You know what I mean? We talking. Talking perspiration.
3: Yeah, literally and metaphorically, do the right thing.
0: Man.
3: And I won't even be here. So I ain't got to deal with it.
0: Where you going?
3: New York.
4: To New York.
0: Yo, it's still about to be hot, too.
1: I'm about to say it's still about to be hot out there.
5: They're under a weather.
0: Eventually. Yeah. Oh. Yeah, half the country's under. Ah. Yeah, it's.
3: I thought I was safe.
0: Nah, you ain't safe.
1: Not getting away from this one.
3: Yeah, I'm not. There's no getting out of this one.
0: And if you're taking a train, it's nothing like the smell of subway heat.
3: Yeah, it's humid.
1: I can imagine.
3: Oh my God, I gotta get this off my chest. I had the mustiest Uber yesterday. The mustiest Uber driver. Speaking of nasty heat. Oh my God, and the window was down, so the rain was in, and she was smelling.
0: Please. You're saying Uber responsibility.
3: Uber responsibility.
0: Mm. All right, so Young Miami has this song, Spin That
3: ish.
0: And even at the BET Awards, when she was about to present something, like, the whole crowd was just singing a joint, right? So she got a hit. It's probably it's already the song of the year thus far, right?
3: Yeah.
0: How do you guys feel when kids are singing songs like that? People younger than you.
1: Man, it's bad for the youth, man. It's spoiling and it's rottening the brains and the minds of our youth. I don't need my daughter listening to nothing like that because I don't need her growing up like that.
0: Like
3: for the scamming tail.
1: Yeah.
3: Ninjas.
1: Facts. Maybe a bag. Get her a bag chaser. Yeah, that's fine. But looking for the scamming YNs. No, we'll pass on that.
3: Yeah.
1: We'll pass on that.
3: Personally, like, I feel like. Well, also not want to judge because I know we were singing lyrics we had no business singing when we was younger.
0: This is true. Right? So I'm getting to that. Go ahead.
3: So I know we're technically not to judge because we got older, and I think some people realize, that's not right. Other people fell into that. I think it comes down to the person, like down to the kid.
1: Yeah, facts. That too. Because
0: it comes down to
1: kid.
0: The parents and how you exposing the music to them.
3: Yeah,
0: right?
3: That too. Some kids too impressionable.
0: On the parent. Yeah, I believe so.
5: I think it's all on the parent. I think yes, we're singing things that we shouldn't have been, but we were also like, well, for at least for me and my friends, it was like behind my parents' back. It wasn't, my parents weren't openly like
0: singing it with you.
5: Singing it, genuinely, like. I wasn't even allowed to play music that had cuss words in it.
0: And that's how it should be still.
5: And then it it's a certain level of respect. Like even now, right. If I'm in the car with my parents, I'm not gonna play overly explicit music. Now you go hear a little 1-2.
3: Right.
5: You know.
3: You never realize how bad it is until you're in the car with your parents.
5: No, genuinely.
3: It's way worse.
0: You get embarrassed.
5: So I think it's all down to the parent. I think, Cardi B had that conversation one time. She was on live, and she was playing her own song. Mm-hmm. She was playing WAP.
0: Oh, wow.
5: And Culture came in, she immediately, she was like, turn this off. What are you doing in here? What are you doing here? And she was like, turn this off. And people, they were in her, like, comments. They were like, how are you going to, like, not play it for your kid, but put out a song like that, and my kid can play it? She was like, why is your kid listening to it?
0: I'm with you. I just wanted to ask that question because the record is it's going to be played at cookouts all summer long.
3: It is.
0: You know what I mean?
3: They're going to spend that ish.
0: Yeah.
3: That's what they're going to do.
1: Take a child.
3: Right?
0: I used to be, just so real quick, I remember I had got the De La Soul first album on cassette, right? And my pops was picking my mom up from work and I wanted to listen to it. We flip it over, it's fine. So before a song called Buddy is a song called De La Orgy, and it's just moans.
3: De La
0: Orgy. And I got
3: That's
0: shook.
3: Crazy.
0: I didn't listen to the CD. I didn't listen to the cassette yet. I didn't know that was on there. That feeling of letting your parents down is missing,
3: sometimes.
0: I still have that feel. Like, I don't want to disappoint my parents. You know what I mean? And it's it's a respect thing. It's a, you know what I mean? Yeah. It's weird.
3: Yeah, I don't want to. I can't even curse in front of my mom. I can't do it.
0: I don't think I do either. Yeah. Unless we're telling a story and they open it up to tell the story and curse at me about it. You know what I mean?
3: Sometimes the way
0: I respect
3: do it,
0: my parents too much.
3: Yeah, I can't do it.
0: Yeah.
3: My dad's a little different, but my mom, nah, can't do it.
0: That's because your mom's listening right now.
3: Right. I just don't curse at all.
0: I don't do that at all. Yeah, no. What you got, man?
3: Kendrick Lamar wins Best Male Hip-Hop Artist for the record ninth time at BET Awards, extending his record with this non-career win in the category. As Drake said, Kendrick just opened his mouth. Someone go get him a Grammy right now.
0: Damn.
3: The more he talks, I mean, he just keeps winning, and it's like...
1: Yeah.
3: Does he really deserve it at this point? Great artist, but really?
1: That's a good question.
3: Like,

0: haven't dropped out. Hove haven't dropped an album in years. He's selling out stadiums, pop-ups.
1: Yeah,
0: is causing this mass hysteria. I mean, that's as an artist, I think you want your legacy to be like that. You don't want to be an artist that, all right, you hot this year, and then that's it. Nobody's listening to your music no more. Exactly. It's over.
1: I get that, but best male artist is like, again, is nobody else.
0: But there's also, with these award shows, there's a cutoff point. What was the cutoff point of his last project to be considered in the running?
1: That's what I want to know.
0: And like the award show is always like a year behind.
2: Yeah,
1: he hasn't dropped in like 2 years.
0: But the award show is year. I mean, the Clips album dropped when?
1: Was that last year?
0: That was last year. And he won Album of the Year this year. It's like,
1: let me see when GNX officially came out, because I don't think he's dropped. Thank you, broadcaster. I don't think he's dropped since like 2024.
0: It could be. Aaron, you got a music story.
2: Yes. Did you guys know that Lizzle, her most recent album entitled Female Dog, it has actually the lowest number that she has ever debuted. Like, ever, really? Ever debuted. Moving just 2,649 copies.
0: Wow, yeah, more CDs sold at 7-Eleven parking lot.
2: She only, in its second week, she had only sold 650 units, and it has completely failed to hit the Billboard 200.
0: Now, are you a fan of Lizzo? Music?
2: I would say, yeah.
0: But you haven't listened to this album, man.
2: No, but I don't listen to albums.
0: So. Okay. What
2: so
0: about...
2: I'm a good judge.
0: It's okay. What do you think is the reason for this?
2: I think she doesn't have the same fan base that she used to have. And I don't think she built up as enough of a fan base to take the gap that she did take. Like a person like Frank Ocean, how he hasn't made music in like almost 10 years now.
0: But if
2: he was to drop an album, easily it would give lit. Like he it's just so came back. But it's because he has the fan base and he has people who are still listening to his music now. If you ask somebody, are they still listening to Lizzo, an older album, it's like... No.
0: But she's a good artist.
2: It's
0: I
2: like
0: think.
2: No shit. It's nothing. Yeah, see, it's nothing bad. It's literally nothing bad. She just...
0: Well, she did something. She pissed off half her fan base.
3: Yeah, she tries to be too controversial. She tries too hard to be controversial, and that's why she be losing fans. Because it's one thing to make noise and be popping, and it's one thing to fish for it like she does. I feel like she be fishing for it, like Drake.
0: And then it was something that happened in her camp, right? Did she not have a...
2: Oh, yeah, when she did, yeah. She wasn't feeding them.
3: And she been going viral.
1: How's she not going to feed
0: them? That's crazy. Was she eating the food?
1: Right? How's she not going to feed them?
0: And as you said that, you knew I was going to say that. That's why you started laughing. I'm sorry, y'all. And I apologize.
3: She going viral for the Kaya Asylum thing. What's all that about, the Kaya Asylum?
1: The Kaya?
2: I don't know what that is.
3: Oh, something.
4: Kitty, something. Bottom line.
3: Lizzo got something.
0: Kitty, what you got?
3: Let me see. All right. Teyana Taylor had a major moment at the 2026 BET Awards after being honored with the Icon of the Year Award. Janet Jackson surprised her on stage to present the award, making the moment even more emotional for Teyana, who called Janet one of her biggest inspirations. She also left the night with multiple wins, proving her impact goes beyond music.
0: That rose grew, y'all. That rose grew.
3: Yo, facts.
0: That rose grew. All right, so look, coming up, notable Black History facts that happened on this day. Last day of June, and it's June 30th, right here on Hot

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1: Hey, man.
0: Hey, man. Hot 91 of Soul, VA, is June 30th. Here's some notable Black history facts that happened on this day. 1943, Florence Ballard was born, founding member of the Supremes. Alongside Diana Ross and Mary Wilson, her booming voice powered the group's early hits before an exit from Motown cut her career short. In 19... 19-

0: honored, an actor awarded the Spring Arm Medal for his groundbreaking leading performance in Eugene O'Neill's The Emperor Jones, one of the first major dramatic roles for a black actor on Broadway. Just a few.
1: Just a little bit.
0: Black history facts that happened on this day, June 30th. There's more. Do the research and learn others. All right?

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2: Hi, 91, the soul of the AI, Maynard Scales. This is my take. On the road to success, there's some things that you should probably do. Some things that are free. Here are a handful of things that you can do for free. You can be on time. You can have a positive attitude. You can be nice. You can say yes, please, thank you. You can also be mindful and respectful of other people's feelings. These things are free. You can do these, and they don't cost you a dime. They will get you far in this world. I'm Maynard Scales, and that's my take. We're Hot 91, the soul of the air.

0: 1, the soul of VA. It's the Fresh Start Morning Show, 741 in the 757. Today's high 87, currently about 74 degrees on the campus of Norfolk State University. DJ B, Aaron, Kenny, Shakur, we are in the building, and there was a star-studded memorial. That's a wild headline, but it was. Right. Bruce Springsteen, Barry Manilow, Dionne Warwick, Alicia Keys were among the speakers yesterday morning at Central Synagogue in New York City for the funeral for record executive and producer Clive Davis, who died June 22nd at the age of 94. Dionne Warwick called Davis a dear friend who cared about her. There was not anything that he ever did that I didn't get the first phone call. You will be there, right? Which is a quote. He was always asking, where's my Dionne? Well, I'm here today, Clive. We'll always be here for you. So many stories, so many memories. Clive and I were friends nearly 60 years. This is coming from Paul Simon. He also wrote about the first time him and Art Garfunkel played Davis Bridge over Troubled Water. He sat immersed in the music, and then he tuned into us and turned to us and said, that may be the most remarkable record I think I've ever heard, or maybe I'm misremembering. And he said, what else you got? But I think he liked it. Yeah, among the performers at the service were Kenny G, Jennifer Hudson, who sang Hallelujah and I Will Always Love You. And I seen Stevie Wonder walking out, and I'm just like, yo, Stevie just been attending so many funerals. You know what I mean?
1: Sad.
0: It's sad, but it's a part of life. And cherish family while they're here.
1: Thanks.
0: There you go. That's my message. What y'all got?
2: Supergirl apparently flopped at the box office. According to reports, Supergirl stumbled. Kenny mad at me. Supergirl stumbled at the box office, opening to just $38 million domestically and $68 million worldwide. Made on a reported $170 million budget, the DC Studios film is projected to lose between $80 million and $120 million. I will be seeing it still to see what all the fuss is about.
3: Now, I'm not mad at you, but that is pretty sad, though. I'm going to be honest. I did watch it. My opinion on the movie, I'm a Marvel fan. Like, I'm not even a DC fan. Like, I like the Marvel movies, so Spider-Man and Doomsday, like Catch Me and all that. Mm-hmm. But I did see it, and it's not that bad. It's just like the acting wasn't bad. It's just the storyline. Honestly,
0: it's a bad storyline.
3: The storyline is not that good. Like,
4: what's
3: it's not
4: the storyline?
3: It's not that interesting. Like, the plot, how the story's supposed to go.
4: Okay, I kind of meant like, where does it?
3: Yes.
4: So basically,
3: you know, Supergirl is the classic. You know, she lost her family and stuff. She had to go back, come to America or come to the USA, whatever. And it's like she's just fighting against a bad guy, but the bad guy had no meaning to him. Like he was just in the movie, if that makes sense.
0: Oh yeah,
2: no backstory, no plot.
3: He didn't really have.
0: So where'd she come from?
2: Isn't it just Superman's story, yeah, just as a girl?
3: Literally.
4: No.
3: She's
4: well,
3: like her cousin.
4: No. Well, it's not. Well,
3: he's like her.
4: If you
3: like
4: go off of the CW made, Supergirl was a show.
3: Mm-hmm.
4: Yeah. And that show, based off of that show and based off of the comics, Supergirl is the cousin of Superman, but she was sent to America in order to protect Superman. But her pod got, like, thrown off course. Mm-hmm. So she came. She ended up not getting to America. No, she ended up coming to Earth like years after Superman did. Like, okay. Superman was a grown man already.
0: Right. Okay.
4: By the time she got here.
3: And the but it did start off with her losing. I don't know if this spoils it, but it starts off with her losing her dog. So that's like really what, not losing it, but her dog got sick. So that's really what it's all about. Her dog got sick. She got to fight for the dog.
4: This really
0: wow.
4: Feels,
3: that's what
4: that's
3: I'm saying.
4: Like
3: she had to
4: OD.
3: Fight for it. Forced. That's what I'm saying.
0: Yeah.
3: That's what I'm saying.
0: All right. So I'm from the era when it was Superman came from Krypton.
2: Yeah.
0: Right? Krypton blew up. Everybody died. He was the only survivor. He ended up on Earth. When did Superman's parents, brothers or sister, had a kid?
3: Hey,
2: that's a good
0: question. For his first cousin to arrive on Earth. Where the dog come from? Why the dog got powers? I'm so confused.
4: Yeah, I never understood how the dog... But that's a new adaptation
0: for
4: the dog to have powers, and it's kind of scary.
0: Yeah, it's
2: it's sounding all over the place. Is this a waste of money? Like, chat, let us know.
3: 100%. They didn't even
2: waste
3: make
2: the money.
3: They didn't even make their money back, bro. Toy Story made $300 million, bro.
2: Yeah,
3: I'm telling y'all,
2: Toy Story
3: on release week. That's what I'm saying.
0: The bar is high.
2: Y'all thought I was playing. Everyone,
3: like, come on, bro.
2: If y'all can hear me, go watch.
3: It beat
2: Toy
3: Mike.
2: Story.
3: Toy Story beat Mike. Michael.
2: It did.
3: Like, come on.
2: That's the reason for that. It's Michael Jackson. So Toy Story gotta be
3: Supergirl gotta do better. And then Supergirl's it got too many competitors for it to be flopping like that. Yeah. Too many competitors.
0: I don't know. Well, it's still early. It's only been a week.
3: Yeah, true.
0: It could. This conversation might make people go see it.
3: True.
0: True. You know what I mean? And
2: I'm gonna still give it a shot.
3: It's not that bad. And then it's 2026. Like, it's hard. I feel like it's just hard to make a bad movie. Like, the graphics always gonna look good.
0: I feel like it's easy to make a bad movie. It's hard to make a good movie.
2: No, but this year, movies have made a comeback. Cause I feel like movies been trash since COVID. But this year,
3: made a comeback.
2: Obsession was good. Toy Story was good. I thought this was gonna be good, but Michael was good. I need to see this one to see what's going on. All
0: right, that's what it is. Aaron, you got an entertainment story.
4: Yes, I do. So there's controversy going around. It was just Paris Men's Fashion Week, and Northwest was seen at one of the shows. I'm going to show you a picture of her outfit and her attire, which I think, low-key, she kind of eating down. Like, her makeup is overly tea. But when you think of her age, then it becomes like, okay, girl.
0: She's what? So 13? How old is she?
4: She's 14, I think.
0: She's 14?
4: She's not that old.
2: So you don't think...
4: She's young. Okay, here's the picture. This is her.
2: Kids can't wear makeup?
0: She look like Nikki Kardashian.
4: Let me explain.
3: Kardashian is
4: perfect. Can you see?
2: Yeah, she look like Nikki Minaj and Kardashian.
0: Like, yeah, it kind of does.
4: So, the problem that comes in is because of how heavy the makeup is. She has on a full lash, full, it looks like a full frontal lace wig. Mm. It's tea though. The teal deal is tea. And also, like, all the piercings on her face, which they're fake.
2: Right.
4: It's quite obvious that they're fake. She has them one day and then doesn't have them the next. But I don't know. I think it's more of an expression, but people take it as she's acts overly grown. I think now that she's actually a teenager, it's not
0: as bad as it used to be.
4: Right, but she did start this fairly early, like barely. She's 13.
0: Well, she's an artist, right? And I think
4: she just turned 13 June 15th.
0: Oh.
3: Jeez Louise.
4: Why? Okay,
2: but for real. If she's doing it for a show, I don't think that's a problem.
4: No, but it's like, and plus she you see crazy. Her on anytime the paparazzi catches her, like at a mall. Like, this is her on a normal.
0: Yeah, that's how she looks when she's out.
4: Right. It's like, it's kind of her new persona or anything. And I definitely, I think, I don't agree with the whole everything that a child does is grown, especially with black girls, like that everything they do is grown, like hair, makeup, color, certain colors are grown. Like, I don't agree. I don't like that at all. Mm-hmm. But I definitely do think there are limitations to where, like, kids need to be kids, let them still be youth.
0: Yeah.
4: Mm-hmm. And this definitely, wearing makeup this early, it becomes very addicting. Like, I know, like, makeup can become addicting. Like, just seeing your face like that, like, you start to not
0: appreciate yourself.
4: Right. Right.
0: You're just trying to create. I get it.
4: And it really affects how you, like, look at yourself. And I think she's at an age where she's changing so much. She's just too young.
0: Yeah. Man.
4: But she look overly tea, so.
0: Overly tea means?
4: She looks really
0: No, explain it to me. That's overly tea.
2: That's like the first time I'm seeing
0: this.
2: Oh. No. You're grabbing straws.
0: I'm doing it wrong.
4: It just means, like, her makeup is really good. Like.
0: Okay. Yeah, and I also don't like the term, the face beat.
2: Mm. Yeah.
0: I don't like that term.
4: Why don't you like face
0: beat? It's just weird.
3: Out of all things you can,
0: because somebody that don't understand it could hear it and be like, now they don't call the cops on you because you beat somebody's face.
2: Right.
4: I beat my face. Sorry.
2: Imagine that was my face.
3: That was wild.
0: You got, look, we got work to do. I got records to spin. Why?
2: That's fresh.
0: Exact Monday. Make sure y'all keep it locked. We are Hot 91 The Soul of the A. Don't move.
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0: detachment of Marines to assist in reopening the port of LaGuardia to allow heavy rescue equipment aid to arrive by sea.
1: Over in the U.S., authorities have regained control over a North Carolina jail after inmates take two guards hostage. The inmates were able to assault the on-duty guards and gain control of certain portions of the building. One of the three guards involved was able to escape, and the two others were taken hostage. Following negotiations, the other two guards were released and minimal injuries were reported.
0: Back in VA, tucked into the newly passed state budget framework are provisions establishing the rules for VA's legal adult use retail marijuana market. Licensed retail stores are officially slated to open across the Commonwealth starting in July of next year.
1: In current 757 news, a grandmother who pleaded guilty to felony murder and the 2024 death of her granddaughter will now spend 12 years and 9 months in prison. Following her time served, she will have 5 years of supervised probation and 5 years of good behavior.
0: Today's high is 87. It's currently 74, and it's like that.
2: And that's the way it is. Good job, y'all. Thank you. Thank you as we continue on.

you're in your car, at the job in the parking lot, and you can hear the sound of my voice, go in when your song goes off, or the mix, and blame it on DJ B, and say you just left the before work party. It might work or not. This is Hot 91.

0: And now it's time for your sports report on the Fresh Start Morning Show, brought to you by NSU Athletics, reminding you that Spartan football season tickets go on sale July 1st.
1: Good morning. You know what time it is. 8:30 a.m. It's Shakur with your sports. All right, we got to talk about this World Cup and one of the biggest upsets of the knockout stage. Morocco has absolutely stunned the Netherlands. Morocco knocked out the Dutch team on penalties after a thrilling scoreless match through extra time. And in the NBA, we have a trade. Ja Morant has been traded to Portland for a bag of Skittles and a cough drop. And a massive blockbuster move, the Memphis Grizzlies have traded the two-time All-Star guard to the Blazers, completely reshaping both franchises and creating an instant point guard logjam in Portland. They have too many guards. All right, then in the MLB, Major League Baseball owners have proposed a massive change to the sport that would ban high school players from signing directly with MLB teams, pushing incoming talent to go to the NCAA before being drafted. And athletes, make sure you are taking care of yourself, because former NFL star Chris Johnson says he has been diagnosed with ALS. He was a dominant running back at one point in his NFL career, including being the 2009 Offensive Player of the Year. He started noticing weakness in his right hand before the disease sadly accelerated. Our condolences are with Chris Johnson. And prayers also go up to Argentine soccer player Lucas Trejo, who lost his wife and two children in Venezuela earthquakes. Rest in peace to them. We're going to continue to send him prayers and surround him with love along with the soccer community during this tough moment right now. Keep it locked. More music, more gifts, more giveaways coming up. And as always, this sports report is brought to you by the NSU Sports Network, reminding you the football season tickets are on sale now.
2: 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Day 8 of Hot 91 Days Summer. Got your chance to win in the next hour. Let's go, Nas.

0: 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Today's high 87. 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

It's all of your misery. 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
0: It's green and gold, baby.
2: Of course, 5 minutes at the top of the hour. We got your headlines. Aaron Score.

0: of Marines to assist in reopening the port of Gurgaon to allow heavy rescue equipment aid to arrive by sea.
1: Over in the U.S., authorities have regained control over a North Carolina jail after inmates took two guards hostage. The inmates were able to assault the on-duty guards and gain control of certain portions of the building. One of the three guards involved was able to escape, and the two others were taken hostage. Following negotiations, the other two guards were released and minimal injuries were reported.
0: Back in VA, tucked into the newly passed state budget framework are provisions establishing the rules for VA's legal adult use retail marijuana market. Licensed retail stores are officially slated to open across the Commonwealth starting in July of next year.
1: In current 757 news, a grandmother who pleaded guilty to felony murder and the 2024 death of her granddaughter will now spend 12 years and 9 months in prison. Following her time served, she will have 5 years of supervised probation and 5 years of good behavior.
0: Today's high is 87, it's currently 74, and it's like that. WNSP. And that's the way it is.

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0: And now it's time for your sports report on the Fresh Start Morning Show, brought to you by NSU Athletics, reminding you that Spartan football season tickets go on sale July 1st.
1: Good morning. You know what time it is. 8:30 a.m., it's Shakur with your sports. All right, we got to talk about this World Cup and one of the biggest upsets of the knockout stage. Morocco has stunned, I mean absolutely stunned, the Netherlands. Morocco knocked out the Dutch team on penalties after a thrilling scoreless match through extra time. And

many guards. All right. Then in the MLB, Major League Baseball owners have proposed a massive change to the sport that would ban high school players from signing directly with MLB teams, pushing incoming talent to go to the NCAA before being drafted. And

0: tough moment right now. Keep it locked. More music, more gifts, more giveaways coming up. And as always, this sports report is brought to you by the NSU Sports Network, reminding you the football season tickets are on sale now.
1: Well, they start tomorrow. Season tickets, NSU football starts tomorrow. Grab them. It's low as $200, man. Word up.

0: today on this Turntable Tuesday, 940. Today's high 87 across Hampton Roads. Currently about 77 degrees here on the campus of Norfolk State University. I'm telling you, tomorrow and the rest of the 4th of July weekend, normally we get rain. We getting all heat.
1: Sizzling.
0: All heat.
2: All of it.
0: I honestly think Earth is closer to the sun than Mercury at this point. And if you're smart, you get that reference.
3: I think it's closer to HU double hockey sticks. I think that's what's going on.
0: Pretty much the way the world is, it's like we're living there, right? It's like we're like purgatory, if you will. Right. So live your life the best you can and enjoy it. Enjoy it, because, man.
3: It's almost over.
0: So look, this weekend, make sure you stay hydrated. You know what I'm saying? And be responsibility. You know what I'm saying? Shout out to DJ Heart Attack in the building. He, soon as I played that Public Enemy, he showed up. I think you floated in here. I didn't even see you walk. You just popped up.
1: Yeah, boy.
3: Just spawned on in.
0: Soon to be titled National Hall of Fame, National Radio Hall of Fame, DJ Heart Attack. We got to see the whole name.
3: Yep.
1: Amazing. Sounds- listen, man, you played at PE. Wait a minute, hold on. Did you play Trouble Funk?
0: Yeah, man.
1: Yes.
0: Yeah, man. That's, you ain't gonna hear that anywhere else, I'll tell you that much.
1: That's true.
0: You'll be hearing Drake all weekend long through Mix Off Weekends. All weekend long.
1: Yo, but hold on. We got a surprise coming.
3: A word?
1: A surprise. But we can't tell anybody yet. Mm. But it's gonna be fresh.
3: Mm. I mean, it's always fresh.
1: It's gonna be fresh, though. Saturday night?
0: At 8 p.m. Man. Yeah.
1: 8 p.m.
0: Yeah.
1: It's a surprise.
0: Surprise.
3: Look, if I'm y'all, I'll tune in.
0: There you go. That's how you set an appointment.
4: I'm excited.
3: That's all.
0: See,
3: I'm
0: you don't even know what it is and you're excited. That's right. Setting an appointment. The excitement.
1: Yes.
0: It's in the air.
1: We got a surprise. Like you said, everybody else gonna be drinking it. We're not gonna be drinking it. We got a surprise coming. 8 o'clock Saturday night.
0: There you go. Tune in. All right, perfect for your 4th of July weekend. By the way, it's a Blueprint weekend, so you're going to hear classic hip-hop every hour. You know what I mean? To set up your barbecue, whatever you're doing this weekend. Matter of fact, there's no need for charcoal. Just open a grill. This is what I do. I don't put my food directly. Yeah, I don't put my food directly on the, what you call them joints? The racks?
1: Yeah.
0: Yeah, I put Luna for you.
1: Yeah. Mm-hmm.
0: And you can pretty much just put your food out. You don't have to start a fire. It's that hot this weekend.
1: Okay, how about this? You take an egg and put it on.
0: Mm-hmm. On the grill?
1: Tape it. Mm-hmm. And I'm going to take an egg where I'm at, put it on the grill, and video it. And then we'll see who egg cooks the fastest.
0: I'm going to have to get my grandson to sit there. I got things to do. If Carter comes over this weekend, and he probably will, I'm gonna make him work. I gotta clean my garage out. I got a lot.
3: You see, that's the problem with y'all. Y'all can't wait for the kids.
0: Who is y'all?
3: Nah, the parents, the grandparents.
0: Why are you here?
3: Y'all cannot wait.
0: You are here to serve us.
3: That's what y'all think. They cannot wait for the kids to come over.
0: For the 9 months she carried you, hold you inside her, no charge.
1: Yes.
0: And you don't want to help out? That's crazy.
3: One time me and my brother got in trouble. Yo, my dad was like, I couldn't wait for them to get in trouble to clean the closet. I was like, what? Yo. That's crazy.
0: man. Look, fatherhood is a beautiful thing. And I promise you, I never took advantage of my kids. I like doing things myself. Mm. But I'm not going to front. I've definitely used as punishment, go do this, go clean that.
3: I ain't gonna lie, I'm gonna be the same way.
0: But
3: I don't know why I'm laughing, but I'm
0: here's,
3: be the same
0: but
3: way.
0: Here's the thing, you're wasting your time telling your kids to do that. You know why? You gotta do it over because it's not to your satisfaction.
3: Of course not. I'm not gonna do it my best.
0: What? You're not gonna do your best?
3: Nah. I mean, I might have to, but
4: it's a lesson in turn.
0: It is.
4: Do it yourself.
0: Do it yourself, indeed.
1: It's the buckle.
0: Yeah, I'm from an era where, yo, my pops had the belt with the two joints, the two holes.
3: The two prongs.
0: Yo.
3: Wait, have you?
0: Can mom beat me? I literally said that one time.
3: Yeah, I remember one time I dodged the belt. Like,
0: oh, don't dodge the belt. You gotta.
3: No, but I didn't dodge with my hands. I literally was like ducking. I jumped. I went to the left, the right. Like, my mom had me cornered. Bow, bow, bow, bow, bow. I dodged every single one. It got to the point I knew it. I knew the technique. Wait, let me ask. Y'all ever got beat with a switch? Are y'all at that level where y'all got beat with a switch or no?
0: I remember going down south.
3: I heard that you say, yeah.
1: Tree branches, refrigerators, the stove.
4: Refrigerator?
3: What?
1: Teeth marks. They bit me.
0: Yo.
3: Yo,
0: this is normal. This is normal adulthood.
3: Be a stinking heart attack. Say, yeah.
1: I got everything on y'all.
0: He said, there's nothing wrong with
1: you. Y'all didn't live right.
0: I came out fine.
1: Y'all get talked to. Don't play with the YouTube. get your tablet.
0: If taking away your screen time is crazy.
1: No, bro. Don't punishment take away.
0: Is crazy.
3: Getting a switch is like, wow. The whole time you walk into the tree, you probably thinking like, dang.
1: Yeah, go get I'm your own get switch.
0: And they say don't get the smallest joint.
3: Yeah, they look like they like they hurt. They sting, bro.
0: Nah, listen, the extension cord. With the three prong end?
3: Nah, you talking about the. Did you plug it to the TV? Yeah. No, nah.
1: Did you make a mistake one time and go to the tree and thought you were going to get a switch, but you end up getting like a thong?
0: What, like the briar patch joint? That's crazy. You don't make no mistake like that.
1: We're going to take this off. Maybe I'll let this one stick.
0: Yo, I honestly, you should, you know what I mean? It doesn't happen today, obviously. But if I was smart enough back going down, so is that your mom calling you, telling you to behave on the radio?
3: Say it again.
0: Is your mom calling you to curse you out while you're.
3: This is my dad right here.
0: Oh.
3: Your dad. Yo.
2: Oh, boy.
3: Yeah, I was telling them how me and X got in trouble. You was waiting on us to get in trouble, so we had to clean your closet. You live on the air, by the way. You remember?
4: No comment.
2: You gonna put me on the spot like that?
3: The whole world's gonna know. He was like,
2: "You clean the shoes and everything else."
3: He said, "I can't wait for them to get in trouble."
2: Time.
3: Yeah, let me hit you back, though. We on here.
0: Then you get in trouble for putting your pops on Front Street, as they said back in the day.
3: Right. Crazy word, man.
0: I don't know, man. Just having fun on your radio. Hope y'all. I'm starting the weekend off now.
4: Okay.
0: It's Friday.
3: On a Tuesday.
0: Why not?
3: On a Tuesday, would it? Why not?
0: Why not? Matter of fact, Tech, I'm going to start mixing at 7 the rest of the week.
4: Okay.
3: Cool. Yes, sir.
0: Why not?
1: So, yo, check this out. Just be ready.
0: 8 o'clock.
1: I got
0: Saturday.
1: Something special coming up on Saturday at 8 o'clock. It's gonna be fresh.
0: That's fresh. You heard him. All right. Keep it locked. Be safe. Be easy. Be smart in these streets. Keep your head on a swivel. Make sure you stay hydrated. Protect your neck. Be good to yourself and be good to others. You know what I'm saying? Good job today, guys. I appreciate your help, Aaron. Welcome back. I will see you on Thursday.
4: Yes.
0: All right. We'll see you Thursday. Right. Shakur, I will see you, Manana.
3: See you tomorrow. And then, guys, I'm out of here. I will see y'all. I think Monday after that.
0: Okay.
3: Mm-hmm.
0: All right. But we'll be here Friday for y'all too as well, kicking off your independence holiday, 250th birthday of the nation. Behold
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4: With Tristan J. Baker in international news, Jordan rescue workers pulled a 3-year-old child from rubble in Venezuela 6 days after devastating twin earthquakes hit Venezuela. Footage released by the Jordan Civil Defense showed emergency personnel freeing the young child and cheering as he was safely evacuated to an ambulance for medical treatment. In national news, officials say a 79-year-old woman is dead after a vehicle hit her on a sidewalk in Los Angeles. After smashing through a Simi Valley restaurant outdoor seating area, police identified the person behind as 64-year-old woman who had 4 juveniles with her. They say she and one of her passengers received treatment for minor injuries. Investigators also say 2 restaurant customers narrowly escaped

0: identified one of the victims, Jackson Police Chief identified one of the assailants as 28-year-old Cornelius Carter. She says the other is 28-year-old Jordan Carter, who is not a relative of the other suspect. The coroner's office says the 2-year-old who died is Kamari Gibbons, and the women are his mom and aunt. I'm Christian J. Baker, and this is your 91 Second News on Hot 91, the soul of the day.
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the soul of VA. Good morning, Camden Roads. I'm Alana Mercedes, here to welcome you to a Turnt Up Tuesday here in the 757. And you know I'm here to supply you with all the good vibes, all your favorite tunes during the midday. So let's go ahead and kick it off with Breezy on Hot 91, the soul of VA.

0: Hot 91, the soul of VA. I'm Alana Mercedes, and as humans, you know we have plenty of layers. We're complex beings with complex thoughts, feelings, and ideas, and that can be difficult to understand sometimes. But the best way to start is to know yourself. In the words of the great Socrates, to know thyself is the beginning of wisdom. So let's get into it. In order to be your very best self, you're going to have some pretty difficult conversations with the man in the mirror. So stay tuned. I'm giving you five convos that you need to have with yourself starting today. 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
1: 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I once was a student here at Norfolk State University, and I can tell you today, I spend so much time thinking about how much I learned here, but also how much it cost me. 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

Donna Mercedes. And yes, I have plenty of gifts to give away during the show, so make sure you're tapped in. I have tickets to the R&B Block Party going down this Saturday, as well as your chance to win for the 91 Days of Summer, all right? So make sure you stay tuned, because that giveaway will be happening soon. Coming up next, though, I'm going to give you 5 difficult conversations to have with yourself, because you need to know thyself to progress in life. That's up next on Hot 91, The Soul of VA.

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1: the soul of VA. I'm Alana Mercedes, and in order to, of course, live your very best life, you're going to have to know one thing first, and that is yourself. The great Socrates said, to know thyself is the beginning of wisdom, and that's the truth, because if you want to know what direction you're taking in life, you're going to need to know exactly that. What do you want? So I'm going to give you five or four difficult conversations to have with yourself, just so that you are ready to grow and evolve. So number one, what do you go out of your way to be perceived as? And what does that stop you from being and doing? So for example, maybe in your quest to be perceived as your version of the good girl or the good guy or the good employee, you find it near impossible to prioritize yourself and say no when you need to or even should. And then you end up feeling resentful and burnt out. So start to point out those times that you find yourself contorting to fit somebody else's perception. Number two, I'm a big believer that you discover who you are by discovering who you're not. So think about some of the things you've been and done that turned out not to be a fit for you. Own them, but do that without shaming yourself. What do they tell you about who you are and who you want to be, and then also who you don't want to be? Number four, if at the end of this year you had accomplished one thing, what is the one accomplishment that would make the biggest difference to your happiness? So what is that one thing that you need to focus in on this year that you know you're going to look back and be like, wow, I'm so glad I did that. I'm so proud of me. This has really paid off. And lastly, number four, of course you have to ask yourself, what do you want to be? And I'm not talking, what does your mom think you should be? What does your bestie think you should be? No, what do you want to be? Again, it ties back into the last one. What can you look back at the end of your life and say, wow, I am so glad that I accomplished this for me? So no, these questions may not be the easiest to answer or the fastest to answer, or maybe some of them will, but nonetheless, they are necessary in order to grow and evolve into the best version of yourself that you will for sure actually like and enjoy. So I really hope this was able to help somebody out today. And if you missed these gems, they'll be on my Instagram at It's Alana Mercedes, because I want us to know ourselves all of 2026 and beyond. Again, that's on Instagram at It's Alana Mercedes. Stay tuned. I have your entertainment news coming up on Hot 91, the soul of VA.

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5: With Kristen J. Baker in international news, Jordan rescue workers pulled a 3-year-old child from rubble in Venezuela 6 days after devastating twin earthquakes hit Venezuela. Footage released by the Jordan Civil Defense showed emergency personnel freeing the young child and cheering as he was safely evacuated to an ambulance for medical treatment. In national news, officials say a 79-year-old woman is dead after a vehicle hit her on a sidewalk in Los Angeles. After smashing through a Simi Valley restaurant outdoor seating area, police identified the person behind as a 64-year-old woman who had 4 juveniles with her. They say she and one of her passengers received treatment for minor injuries. Investigators also say 2 restaurant customers narrowly escaped harm because they had gotten up to leave right before the crash. In other news, 2 men are charged with murder after the shooting and deaths of a toddler and 2 women in Mississippi. Jackson Police Chief identifies one of the assailants as 28-year-old Cornelius Carter. She says the other is 28-year-old Jordan Carter, who is not

the soul of VA. I'm Alana Mercedes. Wait a Minute by Ray J featuring Lil' Kim and Virginia's very own Pharrell. And y'all already know Pharrell is doing his big one with his most recent Louis V show, featuring, of course, some trinkets from Virginia Beach. Make sure you take a look if you haven't seen it. I love how he is always paying homage to home. Make sure you stay tuned. I have your entertainment news coming up on Hot 91, the soul of VA.

0: soul of VA. I'm Alana Mercedes. Today is June the 30th, which means, yes, we are at that halfway point of the year. We got about 184 days left in 2026, so make it count. Today is also International Asteroid Day, which is when we celebrate, believe it or not, looking up at the sky and making sure that nothing is coming towards it, all right? It's definitely one of those special interests, but, you know, I've always been a space girly, very interested in that. So today is International Asteroid Day. Make sure you stay tuned. Have your entertainment news coming up on Hot 91, this Soul of VA.
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1: 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So be on the lookout, because Hot 91 is going to be moving all around the 757. 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

0: 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Somebody tell them people Mr. Hem is here.
1: Whoa, whoa, whoa, whoa, whoa, whoa.
0: Mr. Hem.

0: 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Somebody tell them people Mr. Hem is here.
1: Whoa, whoa, whoa, whoa, whoa, whoa.
0: Mr. Hem is here.
1: Whoa, whoa, whoa, whoa, whoa, whoa.
0: Mr. Hem.
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1: best. The soul of VA. I'm Alana Mercedes, and it's time for your entertainment news of the hour, ladies and gents. So let's go ahead and get into it. Now, first off, Kirk Franklin had to be held back after a man told him and his wife that they were going to hell. So the confrontation occurred after Franklin's set at Philadelphia's Gospel on Independence concert was canceled due to a severe storm on Sunday. Now, Kirk climbed onto the roof of his SUV to greet his fans after the cancellation, you know, still wanted to say hey to them, but a man confronted him. Now, Franklin tried to de-escalate the situation by embracing the man, but he declined, repeatedly saying, "You need to repent." But it was only after he said, quote, "You and your wife are going to go to hell," end quote, that Franklin got angry, understandably so, and security had to hold him back and someone told the man to leave. Now, during the video, you can't really tell what the man is saying before he starts saying you need to repent and then says that threat to about Kirk and his wife. But I can understand getting upset. Now, security having to hold me back? No, we're not going there. We're not getting there. I wouldn't allow that kind of anger to overcome me because I'm a man of God, you know, if that's the case, if I'm in Kirk's shoes. But nonetheless, he did have to be held back by his security, and the man was asked to leave. Next up, 50 Cent, Timbaland, and Ja Rule are apparently among performers at Donald Trump Jr.'s MAGA event on America's 250th Eve. So if you recall, 50 Cent made headlines before for turning down a $3 million check to perform at a Trump rally, but I guess he is singing a new tune now. So, of course, he and other hip-hop stars, like I said, including Timbaland and Ja Rule, are headliners of a members-only MAGA event on July the 3rd, which is the eve of America's 250th anniversary. Now, this is not to be mistaken with with Donald Trump's Freedom 250 celebration. This is being held at the Georgetown Club, co-owned by his eldest son, Donald Trump Jr. But this is just very interesting to me. Like I said before, 50 Cent turned down $3 million. I'm not sure what has changed now or if he'll change his mind again. But this is not a good look, if you ask me. And I'm actually really disappointed to see these names on the headline. And lastly, Howard University alum and Harvard Law graduate Shaquan Lewis has been appointed as CEO of Crunch Fitness. And y'all know I love to see Black excellence in motion. So this has been Crunch announced that Lewis will take over as chief executive officer effective immediately, while former CEO Jim Rowley will transition into the role of executive chairman. And the company said the move was announced during its 2026 global franchise convention in San Antonio. So big congratulations to Shaquan Lewis. Like I said, love to see my people winning. So big ups to him. I might have to get me a Crunch Fitness membership now. Look, that's your entertainment news for the hour, ladies and gents. Make sure you stay tuned. I have R&B Block Party tickets to give away, as well as a Hot 91 summer swag bag and your chance to win the grand prize this week as well. That's all coming up on Hot 91, the soul of VA. Yeah.
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4: With Kristen J. Baker in international news, Jordan rescue workers pulled a 3-year-old child from rubble in Venezuela 6 days after devastating twin earthquakes hit Venezuela. Footage released by the Jordan Civil Defense showed emergency personnel freeing the young child and cheering as he was safely evacuated to an ambulance for medical treatment. In national news, officials say a 79-year-old woman is dead after a vehicle hit her on a sidewalk in Los Angeles. After smashing through a Simi Valley restaurant outdoor seating area, police identified the person behind as a 64-year-old woman who had 4 juveniles with her. They say she and one of her passengers received treatment for minor injuries. Investigators also say 2 restaurant customers narrowly escaped harm because they had

the soul of VA. I'm Alana Mercedes. Lauryn Hill got a beautiful tribute from not only her children, but also SZA, Doechii, Lizzo, Queen Latifah, Common, Ice Cube. A lot of people joined the stage to have a beautiful tribute for Lauryn Hill. At the BET Awards this past Sunday. It was really beautiful to see. You could see how moved she was seeing her daughter on stage singing her song. It was really beautiful. So check that out if you haven't already. And make sure you stay tuned because coming up next, I will be looking for caller number 9 for one of two giveaways going down today. But again, you got to make sure you're listening to Hot 91, the soul of VA.

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the soul of VA. I'm Alana Mercedes, and right now I'm looking for caller number 9. I have a hot 91 Days of Summer swag bag in store for you. 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I need caller number 9 to ring me up right now so you can get your hot 91 swag bag along with your name entered into the grand prize drawing. 757-823-9672. 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

0: 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Who am I speaking with?
1: Angel Joy. How are you?
0: Hey, I'm good. How are you? And what city are you calling from?
1: Right now I'm calling from P-Town.
0: From P-Town. Okay, P-Town is in the building. Well, girl, look, I got some good news for you, and I love good news, so let me go ahead and share it. You are calling number 9.
1: Yes.
0: Yes, ma'am. So you're going to get your 91 swag bag, and now your name is into the grand prize drawing going down this Thursday, so make sure you're tapped in as well, because you can win an even grander prize from us then, right?
1: Okay, thank you, Alana.
0: All right, you are so welcome, and of course, you got to let everybody know who hooked you up with your Hot 91 swag bag.
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Hot 91, the soul of VA. I'm Alana Mercedes, and it's time for your mental health moment with Mercedes. So I need you to listen up and hear me well. It's true that the same water that softens the potato hardens the egg, which means that your circumstances do have the ability to change your perspective. They have the ability to make you either softened or hardened, but that's completely up to you. You can be a thermometer, you can be a thermostat, but which one will you decide to be? Choose to be the one that is softened, okay? I hope that was able to help somebody out today, and make sure you stay tuned. I have your Hot 1 at 1 coming up at the top of the hour on Hot 91, the soul of VA.

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4: With Tristan J. Baker in international news, Jordan rescue workers pulled a 3-year-old child from rubble in Venezuela 6 days after devastating twin earthquakes hit Venezuela. Footage released by the Jordan Civil Defense showed emergency personnel freeing the young child and cheering as he was safely evacuated to an ambulance for medical treatment. In national news, officials say a 79-year-old woman is dead after a vehicle hit her on a sidewalk in Los Angeles. After smashing through a Simi Valley restaurant outdoor seating area, police identified the person behind as a 64-year-old woman who had 4 juveniles with her. They say she and one of her passengers received treatment for minor injuries. Investigators also say 2 restaurant customers narrowly escaped

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0: of VA. I'm Alana Mercedes. 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And you could possibly have it played right here on your favorite station. All right, stay tuned. Coming up, I have one more giveaway going down today. A pair of tickets to the 4th of July R&B Block Party going down this Saturday at the Norfolk Scope. And I want you to be there. That's coming up on Hot 91, The Soul of VA.
1: This is Maynard Scales, the general manager here at Hot 91, The Soul of VA. I once was a student here at Norfolk State University, and I can tell you today, I spend so much time thinking about how much I learned here, but also how much it cost me. 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From the

91, the soul of VA. I'm Alana Mercedes, and right now I'm looking for caller number 9. I have 2 R&B block party tickets for you to go this weekend to the Norfolk Scope. 757-823-9672. 757-823-WNSB for tickets to go to the R&B block party on Saturday, July the 4th.

friend. Know what I'm saying? Outside is back to what it was, you know what I'm saying? Atlanta, tell you about my run, you know what I'm saying? Ask Pluto.

0: I-91, who am I speaking with?
1: Hello?
0: Hello, I-91, who am I speaking with?
1: Hey, this is Montez. What caller am I?
0: Hey, wait, what'd you say your name was, Montez?
1: Montez, yes.
0: Well, Montez, what city are you calling from?
1: I'm calling from Norfolk.
0: From Norfolk? All right, well, you're not too far to come and grab your tickets. You are caller number 9.
1: Yes.
0: There you go. So you and a friend will be able to go to the R&B block party this Saturday on July the 4th. So that's scheduled because it's going to be later this night, right? And of course, yes, you got to let everybody know who hooked you up with your two R&B block party tickets.
1: 911.

Hot 91, the soul of VA. I'm Alana Mercedes, and I want to thank you for kicking it with me on this beautiful Tuesday here in the 757. Make sure you hit me on Instagram at It's Alana Mercedes. And stay tuned because Scandalous DJ Scan is in the building to keep you company for the rest of your afternoon. I will see you tomorrow, same time, same place, on Hot 91, the soul of VA.

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5: With Tristan J. Baker in international news, Jordan rescue workers pulled a 3-year-old child from rubble in Venezuela 6 days after devastating twin earthquakes hit Venezuela. Footage released by the Jordan Civil Defense showed emergency personnel freeing the young child and cheering as he was safely evacuated to an ambulance for medical treatment. In national news, officials say a 79-year-old woman is dead after a vehicle hit her on a sidewalk in Los Angeles. After smashing through a Simi Valley restaurant outdoor seating area, police identified the person behind as 64-year-old woman who had 4 juveniles with her. They say she and one of her passengers received treatment for minor injuries. Investigators also say 2 restaurant customers narrowly escaped

And shouts out to Jamie Foxx, man. One of the most talented entertainers. I'm talking about from singing to acting to, you know, doing comedy. I mean, everything. The TV shows, everything, man. And he has a lot of love for his children. His daughter saw her out there with him at the BET Awards on television, of course. I wasn't there this year. Maybe next year, but it was a great look, man. Shout out to everybody out there and just, you know, supporting the, you know, the black excellence going on. All right, y'all stay tuned. We're Hot 91.

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That's a new artist right there by the name of Olivia Dean. And speaking of that, she took home the BET Award for the best new artist. Shouts out to her. All right, right now, classic Mace, what you want? We're Hot 91, the Solar VA.

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9: With Lauren Jones. In our first story, the U.S. Supreme Court ruled today to uphold birthright citizenship. The justices knocked down President Donald Trump's executive order that sought to restrict it. The court's decision leaves in place the understanding that anyone born in the United States is a citizen, even if that child's parents are not. Chief Justice John Roberts wrote in his majority opinion, quote, "The framers of the 14th Amendment extended that promise to every freeborn person in this land. We keep that promise today." House Speaker Mike Johnson says this decision will lead to more challenges for the country.
10: It's been abused. It's one of those things that was intended to serve a noble, important purpose and has been thwarted and overused and abused. And I will say I'm very disappointed in that outcome. I think it subjects the country to serious challenges going forward, and we'll have to deal with it as a Congress.
9: In other news, star athlete LeBron James is leaving the Los Angeles Lakers, according to his representation. He plans to continue his 24th season in the NBA as an unrestricted free agent, and analysts say that he may work with the Golden State Warriors. James will not be able to sign with a new team until the league's offseason moratorium is lifted. The Lakers released a statement today thanking him for his time and wishing him well. In finance, stocks gained high momentum today, with several major indexes nearing their best quarterly gains in years. The Dow rose by 0.3%, the S&P by 0.7%, and the NASDAQ by 1.3%. I am Lauren Jones, and this is your 91 Second News on Hot 91, the soul of VA.
11: You know, you made me feel so good inside. I've always wanted a girl just like you. You're such a purity.

King of pop, the king of entertainment, Michael Jackson with PYT, and his movie, Michael, just became the highest grossing biopic of all time. So shouts out to Michael Jackson, man, and rest in peace. And shouts out to his nephew, Jafar Jackson, for doing such a great job portraying his uncle for that movie. You got to check it out. Well, Hot 91, the Soul of VA.

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0: This is Maynard Scales, the general manager here at Hot 91, the soul of VA. I once was a student here at Norfolk State University, and I can tell you today, I spend so much time thinking about how much I learned here, but also how much it cost me. Student loan debt is crippling. I want to thank you for your gifts. I want to encourage those who have not given to please give and make certain that you put our students first in your heart. They're our number one priority here at Norfolk State University, and we appreciate your support during our biannual giving campaign.
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I got your healthy relationship talk of the day. Something that'll help to keep your relationship healthy is to build trust. And the way that you can do that is to follow through on small things. You know, the foundation of felt safety is consistency. Do what you say you will do, whether it's a major commitment or just being on time. Also, practice honesty and transparency. You know, true honesty means being authentic, straightforward, and avoiding willful omissions or manipulation. Also, listen and validate, you know, when your partner, you know, may be upset or you may be upset. You know, you got to listen without immediately trying to offer solutions or becoming defensive. All right, we can all work on that. And be accountable. 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So that's your healthy relationship talk of the day. 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All right, y'all stay tuned. And we're Hot 91. It's Solar VA.

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6: 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Hot 91, the soul of VA. This is

We're Hot 91 and Solar VA. That was Kayla Brianna. The song is called Energy. Up next, he's on the R&B tour. You know, Raymond and Brown, Usher Raymond, Chris Brown, they're on tour together. And it just started. So if it's coming to a city near you, you might want to check it out. All right, y'all stay tuned there. We're Hot 91.

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7: With Lauren Jones. In our first story, the U.S. Supreme Court ruled today to uphold birthright citizenship. The justices knocked down President Donald Trump's executive order that sought to restrict it. The court's decision leaves in place the understanding that anyone born in the United States is a citizen, even if that child's parents are not. Chief Justice John Roberts wrote in his majority opinion, quote, "The framers of the 14th Amendment extended that promise to every freeborn person in this land. We keep that promise today." House Speaker Mike Johnson says this decision will lead to more challenges for the country.
8: It's been abused. It's one of those things that was intended to serve a noble, important purpose and has been thwarted and overused and abused. And I will say I'm very disappointed in that outcome. I think it subjects the country to serious challenges going forward, and we'll have to deal with it as a Congress.
7: In other news, star athlete LeBron James is leaving the Los Angeles Lakers, according to his representation. He plans to continue his 24th season in the NBA as an unrestricted free agent, and analysts say that he may work with the Golden State Warriors. James will not be able to sign with a new team until the league's offseason moratorium is lifted. The Lakers released a statement today thanking him for his time and wishing him well. In finance, stocks gained high momentum today, with several major indexes nearing their best quarterly gains in years. The Dow rose by 0.3%, the S&P by 0.7%, and the NASDAQ by 1.3%. I am Lauren Jones, and this is your 91 Second News on Hot 91, the soul of VA.

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You know what? 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Make sure you got some good ones in your corner. And sometimes friends become more like family. All right, right now, 50 Cent, we're Hot 91, the Soul of VA.

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0: 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So be on the lookout, because Hot 91 is going to be moving all around the 757. 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
1: Whoa.
0: Mr. Hem is
1: We're
0: here.
1: We're Hot 91 and Soul of VA. Our cousin T.I., the king of the South, Mr. Hem. And he will be here September 5th, Labor Day weekend, for our cousin's festival. That's right, T.I., The Dream, Plies, Keisha Cole, a lot of your favorite DJs, hosted by Chico Bean, Dominique the Diva, and of course, brought to you by our cousins, Fam Lay, Antonio, Pusha T, and of course, Cousins Radio, every Saturday, 12 noon to 2 p.m., Fam Lay, V.A. Mo, DJ Flood. It's a great time, y'all. You got to stay tuned in, and we're looking forward to seeing y'all there for the Cousins Festival, all right? We're Hot 91, it's on the V.A.

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All right, spend a midday with her. 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
1: Yo, Mona Lisa, could I get a date on Friday? And if you're busy, I wouldn't mind taking Saturday. Round up the posse, Fuji coming around the way. Yeah.

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6: With Lauren Jones. In our first story, the U.S. Supreme Court ruled today to uphold birthright citizenship. The justices knocked down President Donald Trump's executive order that sought to restrict it. The court's decision leaves in place the understanding that anyone born in the United States is a citizen, even if that child's parents are not. Chief Justice John Roberts wrote in his majority opinion, quote, "The framers of the 14th Amendment extended that promise to every freeborn person in this land. We keep that promise today." House Speaker Mike Johnson says this decision will lead to more challenges for the country.
7: It's been abused. It's one of those things that was intended to serve a noble, important purpose and has been thwarted and overused and abused. And I will say I'm very disappointed in that outcome. I think it subjects the country to serious challenges going forward, and we'll have to deal with it as a Congress.
6: In other news, star athlete LeBron James is leaving the Los Angeles Lakers, according to his representation. He plans to continue his 24th season in the NBA as an unrestricted free agent, and analysts say that he may work with the Golden State Warriors. James will not be able to sign with a new team until the league's offseason moratorium is lifted. The Lakers released a statement today thanking him for his time and wishing him well. In finance, stocks gained high momentum today, with several major indexes nearing their best quarterly gains in years. The Dow rose by 0.3%, the S&P by 0.7%, and the NASDAQ by 1.3%. I am Lauren Jones, and this is your 91 Second News on Hot 91, the soul of VA.

has been great for you. Check this out. Hot 91 and the 3rd Annual Cousins Festival taking place Saturday, September 5th at the Norfolk Scope Grounds is back. That's right. Join us this year at the King of the South, T.I., R&B powerhouse Keisha Cole, falsetto phenom The Dream, and street anthem maker Plies. Some of your favorite DJs also will be returning, and some new faces, including Brian Michael Cox and friends. And who's bringing some special friends and sets? By DJ Envy, DJ Active, DJ Quicksilver, DJ Booth, and Jay Murphy. And is also hosted by Chico Bean and Dominique the Diva. The 2026 Cousins Festival is the feel-good end of the summer family reunion. 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

Right now, I got your motivational quote of the day. Check this out, 757. Be authentic in all that you do. Let me say it one more time for you. Be authentic in all that you do. 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

We're Hot 91, the soul of VA. I got your cybersecurity tip of the day. Physical security for cybersecurity. And that means cybersecurity that involves protecting the tangible infrastructure, hardware, and locations where digital data is stored and processed from physical threats like theft, vandalism, and unauthorized access. Some of the key aspects of physical security is access control, implementing measures like key cards, biometrics, and security guards to prevent unauthorized entry into secure areas. Also, surveillance, using cameras and other monitoring systems to detect and deter malicious activity. And another great one is environmental protection, safeguarding against natural disasters and other environmental events that could disrupt systems. So all in all, a physical breach can compromise digital security by allowing direct access to servers and networks. And that's your cybersecurity tip of the day. Physical security for cybersecurity. Masters in cybersecurity from NSU, PhD candidate. We're Hot 91, the Soul of VA.

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Gotta say thank y'all for tuning in. Y'all be safe out there. And remember, no matter what you do, always put God first. 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Stay tuned in. My brother Ron TV, he's up next. We're Hot 91.

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5: Everybody, please move out the way. 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

0: Hey, it's all the way up. Let me look at the weather real quick. Gonna be in the '80s right now. We're all in the '80s.
1: It feels all right right now. It's not muggy outside. I love it. I love right where it's at. It could be a little cooler, a little breeze, but it could stay cool like this, and we could enjoy the whole summer. But we know it's Virginia. We know how it's gonna really be.

gotta do. All right. Talk about Tuesday in full effect. Talk about Tuesday means the show is up to you, right? You, the listener, the audience, will dictate how the show goes. Because on Mondays,

0: and I got you. But until then, I posted something earlier. I was like, look, man, I know we're adults. We're the new adults now. All right, millennials. But it's crazy because as an adult, I still... What? What is it that you still do as an adult? You still do it. Don't even matter how old you are. I want to hear your answers. Let's have some fun. I still eat Pop-Tarts. I mean, come on, man. Toaster strudels. Come on, yo. No matter how old you get, a good toaster strudel will help your life expeditiously. That's a T.I. word. And I only use T.I. words when there's a reason. Because T.I. is coming, along with The Dream, along with Plies, and many, many more. Just like Keisha Cole, and she's up next. Because they're all coming to the Cousins Festival. All right. And we'll get to Keisha right after the news. Be right back. Stay locked. It's the Soul of VA.
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3: With Loren Jones. In our first story, the U.S. Supreme Court ruled today to uphold birthright citizenship. The justices knocked down President Donald Trump's executive order that sought to restrict it. The court's decision leaves in place the understanding that anyone born in the United States is a citizen, even if that child's parents are not. Chief Justice John Roberts wrote in his majority opinion, quote, "The framers of the 14th Amendment extended that promise to every freeborn person in this land. We keep that promise today." House Speaker Mike Johnson says this decision will lead to more challenges for the country.
4: It's been abused. It's one of those things that was intended to serve a noble, important purpose and has been thwarted and overused and abused. And I will say I'm very disappointed in that outcome. I think it subjects the country to serious challenges going forward, and we'll have to deal with it as a Congress.
3: In other news, star athlete LeBron James is leaving the Los Angeles Lakers, according to his representation. He plans to continue his 24th season in the NBA as an unrestricted free agent, and analysts say that he may work with the Golden State Warriors. James will not be able to sign with a new team until the league's offseason moratorium is lifted. The Lakers released a statement today thanking him for his time and wishing him well. In finance, stocks gained high momentum today, with several major indexes nearing their best quarterly gains in years. The Dow rose by 0.3%, the S&P by 0.7%, and the NASDAQ by 1.3%. I am Lauren Jones, and this is your 91 Second News on Hot 91, the Soul of VA.
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0: Hey, for real, you did this thousand pieces, puzzles, hundred, you know, let's get this money. 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From gangster to
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0: We're consistently adding more fuel to the fire. So be on the lookout, because Hot 91 is going to be moving all around the 757. It's the Hot 91 Days of Summer.
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4: You are not going to have this song stuck in my head for the rest of the summer. I tell you that I am not playing with you. Get out of my brain. I just be doing nothing. I just be at home. I'm trying to read up on directions on how to, like, fix my toilet and something. And I'm just like, spin that. Hey, spin that. Stop. No. You're not going to do that. All right? You're not going to do that to me, young Miami. No, you're not. I just be listening. I just be watching SpongeBob with my kid, and then all of a sudden in my brain it's just like, spin that, just spin that. All right, stop it, stop it. Not today, young Miami. No, I'll run it. Who cares? It's High 91 with a Soul of VA. You boy Ron TV. This is a catchy song. Listen, we're adults now, man. We're the new adults, but yet we still do kid things. I don't know if it's just because of the way we were raised. I don't know if it's just because we're still always going to be a kid. I don't know what it is, but millennials and below, we are the new adults now, but we still what? That's my question for the day, all right? I say, look, yo, I admit when I'm in a rush, I got to go somewhere in the morning. And I ain't got time to really, you know, stop by Hardee's and get a biscuit. A toaster strudel or a Pop-Tart, an Eggo waffle. Pop that thing in the toaster real good, like a little butter, a little syrup. I'm in there. That's all I need. But I was raised on that. What about you? What is it that you still feel is a kid thing that you do as an adult? All right, 757-823-9672. I'm going to read all your shout outs when I get back. I'm going to take all your phone calls. And of course, I got prizes to give away, and I cannot wait. We're going to have some fun tonight. Why not? Just spin that.

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5: 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Slow down and control the pace, on and off the court. You speed, you lose.
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Yes. All summer long for 91 days straight. We're giving away prizes 4 times a day, and then we're giving away a grand prize at the end of the week, every week. Monday, Tuesday, Wednesday, Thursday, we're giving away 4 prizes a day. That's 16 prizes a week. And then on Friday, we give away an even grander prize. It could be tickets to Cousins Festival. It could be gift cards, money, gas, you name it. It could be in it. The only thing is, you got to win. And you got to have our number. 757-823-9672. As long as you got that phone number in your back pocket, you'll be eligible to win. Okay, look, right after this break, I got all your shout-outs coming up next. I've been making sure everybody knows. I've been tagging y'all and hitting y'all up on Instagram and Facebook, letting you know to tune in so you don't miss your shout-out, all right? I got it right at 7 o'clock hour. I got you next, matter of fact, okay? Stay locked in with me. We're going to have some fun, give away some prizes, do what we do. Turn up, as always, on the most lit show. Yeah!

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2: Being on some chill shit, we go 0 to 100 real quick. They be on that rap to pay the bill, bitch.

Hot 91. And after 8 seasons with my LA Lakers,

0: No, not as a basketball player, just with the Lakers. He has left our team, and I say R because y'all know I'm a Lakers fan. I was a Laker. I was a Laker when Kobe was there. I was a Laker before we had our run with Shaq. I was a Laker when... No, I was a Laker before Kobe had the 24 jersey. I still have my number 8 jersey. Shout out to my cousin. Got me that for Christmas. One of my favorite jerseys, by the way. Still to this day, I don't care who comes and goes. I'm purping yellow all day. Now, we got a little squad. Got Reeves. Got Luka Doncic. That's cool. But no longer do we have one of the faces of the NBA, Mr. LeBron James. He has opted out. Soon to be 42 years old. He's about to test his free agency. I'm pretty sure this is, if not his last year, the next to the last. LeBron James thanks the Lakers ahead of his free agency departure for the 24th NBA season. His 24th. My gosh, man. LeBron said, I hope I made y'all proud, or at least a few. Hey, you got us a ring, my boy. You got us a ring. We're still, what are we, tied with the Celtics, or they got us by one? I think we have 15 or 16, and they got 17. Regardless, you got us one in the 8 years that you were with us. Hey, that's more than some teams. Some teams never get none. So I appreciate you, man. Look, wherever his next journey is, we gonna be watching. I got a TV in here. This one's on ESPN. The other one's on Fox Sports. I'm not playing. I'm gonna be the first one to break the news, whoever it may be, whoever team he goes. There's a lot of Warrior talk happening as of right now. A lot. Saying that he might join Stephen Curry. Now, wouldn't that be crazy to join one of your number one ops? I mean, usually they say if you can't beat him, join him. But he beat him once, so. We're going to see. I'm going to keep my eyes on that. And I'm going to keep my eyes on your comments. I think I wrote most of them down. I was just trying to give everybody enough time to get off work. And so they can turn their radio on and listen to you get your shout out. So, up next, I'm answering the questions. I'm answering your comments. The question of the night is, I know we're older now. I know we're the adults. But you still like to what as an adult? I told you, man. I'll still pop a Pop Tart in the toast oven. You know what I tried the other day? I put a Pop Tart inside of my air fryer. Not bad. It was not bad. You know, we be just putting stuff in the air fryer, yo. Bro, if I told you how many times at night I've woken up and just threw something in the air fryer to see how it came out. You know what? 8 times out of 10. It's usually a smack. Slap or trap. It's usually a slap. I've been finding out things you can put in that. Bro, you can bake cookies in the air fryer. You can literally, it's basically an oven. You set it, I always set it just a little bit lower. A little bit lower than the conventional oven. I set it a little bit lower because, you know, it get hot a little quicker hot in there. And you don't really know the exact temperature. So I always set it lower. Like if the cookies bake at 350 in a conventional oven, I'll put it at like 300 to 280 in the air fryer and let it bake. Bruh, I've baked cookies in my air fryer. Not bad. Matter of fact, sometimes they come out a little bit crispier and still got, you know, soft in the middle. Not kidding. I'm gonna go and see what else I can put in there. I'm gonna just start throwing everything in there. See what I can make. I'm hungry now. And I did it to myself. We'll be right back. Side 91, man, with a Soul of VA.
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0: This is Maynard Scales, the general manager here at Hot 91, the soul of VA. I once was a student here at Norfolk State University, and I can tell you today, I spend so much time thinking about how much I learned here, but also how much it cost me. Student loan debt is crippling. 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
2: 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So look, I know we all gotta grow up someday, or do we? My question of the night, I ask you guys to say what it is that you still do as adults. Us being the new adults is crazy, but you still do what? I got your answers. Let me get to these shout outs. Let's get it. All right. Nadia, what's up? Nadia said, as an adult, she still eats peanut butter and jelly. And ain't nothing wrong with that. Ain't nothing wrong with that. Some foods are forever. Some foods are forever. I don't think there is. Is there, how do you grow out of eating a sandwich? Like, I don't see nothing wrong with it. Look, I'll tell you, I upgraded though. I don't eat peanut butter and jelly anymore. It's either gotta be black raspberry or strawberry. I just can't do the grapes anymore, man. Even now, I can't tell you why, but I get nauseous thinking about peanut butter and jelly. But I could do the blackberry, I could do the raspberry, strawberry, anything else but jelly. And we good. Let me see. Mike Adams, what's up? Mike Adams says, don't tell nobody. Okay, I won't. I promise. Not really. He said, don't tell anybody, but I still like fried bologna on a breakfast sandwich. Okay, I mean, ain't nothing to be ashamed. I don't eat pork, but hey, look, I'm with you. I'll still fry up some turkey spam. Is that a thing? N.V. Dobson said she still eats fruit

next. Listen. There's no need to hide these things. These are great things to still do. I don't see no problems yet. Nothing out of the ordinary just yet. But we got a lot to go. Let's see. Chanel Cooper, what up? Said, quickly skipping down the steps with no hands and haven't fallen yet. Please don't fall. But I be doing that too. You know what I still do? When I go to, I'll go to like the stores, the ones with the automatic doors, and I'll be pretending like I got superpowers and I make the door open. I make the door open with my hand, or I pretend like I'm using my mind. The automatic door openers. Listen, it's just, hey man. I know when y'all leave the grocery store, y'all still hop on the cart and scoot down to your car. You still scoot. You don't hop onto the cart and scoot to your car? No? That's just me? Okay. Whatever. Everybody hops on the basket and scoot, man. Don't do that. All right, let me see what else. I got a lot of these. Amber Zane said, okay. She still eats cheese toast. Nothing wrong with that. Laughing at very inappropriate moments. I still do. Decided I just don't want to work today. I think that's everybody. I think that's adults. I don't care how old you get. She said, I'm sure there's a list of things I like. My team thinks I'm cool. I'm a cool mom. And respects me, so I don't gotta discipline her either. Okay. Hey, I ain't mad at that. Let me see. I see you, girl. Jessica Dorsey said she would throw down on the whole Lunchable. Me too! I just ate what was that the other day? Was that a chicken Lunchable? The chicken one or the pizza one with just cheese, not the pepperoni, but the cheese, the extra cheese. I don't eat the pork, but the extra cheese, I throw that one up, especially the new deep dish ones. Come on, man. It's a quick protein meal real quick. Chanel Red said, I still eat peanut butter and jelly sandwiches. She spelled sandwiches. And that's fine. I'm not against the sandwich. Jane Mary. Says she still eat candy, gummy bears, Starburst, Skittles. I never like any of that. I mean, that's what's up for you. That's what's up with you. It's just different taste buds, man. I've never liked gummy food. Gummy bears, Starbursts are too chewy. Skittles, and they're not M&Ms. I like M&Ms over Skittles. Team M&M. I just never liked that taste. I don't know what it is. It never appealed to me ever. I tried a bag of Skittles and I just But to each his own. Rem Brown said none is good from our okay. Heather Conway said she still be watching Mickey Mouse. Ain't nothing wrong with Mickey Mouse. Ain't nothing wrong with Mickey. Did him and Minnie ever have a baby? Did Minnie Mouse and Mickey Mouse ever have a child? They never had a little mouse. I can't remember. Does Mickey Mouse have kids? I know Scrooge McDuck got Huey, Dewey, and Louie. No, that's his nephews. He ain't never had kids either. The only one that's got a kid is Goofy. And that's crazy. The only one they call Goofy is the only one out here getting other goofy girls impregnated. That's crazy. He had Max, right? Yeah. Goofy the only one with some game. I never seen Goofy with a shorty, but I know he only one with a kid. I don't think Mickey Mouse got a kid, right? Am I too far off? I don't think so. Donald Duck ain't got no kids. Or is that who he doing? No, that's their cousin or something. All right, look, stay locked. I'm gonna go look that up. I just found out that Woody and Jesse, everybody was online talking about how Jesse was messing around with Buzz Lightyear. Y'all aren't real fans of Toy Story. If you are a real Toy Story fan, you would know that in Toy Story 2, he found out that is his sibling. It is Woody and Jesse Pride. Y'all, look, you ain't even know Woody's last name. His last name is Pride. I bet you ain't know that. Yeah, that is his sister, man. He goes out with Bo Peep. Duh. They talking about she cheating on him with Buzz. Y'all slow, bro. Come on, man. That is his sibling, dog. We'll be right back. Did I just break down Toy Story? It's the soul of VA.

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0: What's up, man? It's your homeboy T-Pain, and right now you're checking out Ron TV. Understand what this is. It's the greatest. And you know, greatness plus greatness equals great greatness. Holla at your boy.
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3: High 91 with a soul. You are not going to do this to me, Miami. You are not going to do this to me. Song been stuck in my head for 44 hours. What is wrong with me? What's wrong with me? Song been stuck in my head for 38 hours. What is wrong? What is going on in my brain? Listen, man, it's Hot 91 with a soul of VA. Your boy Ron TV right on you, man, on this Talk About It Tuesday. Song been stuck in my head for 66 hours. What is wrong with me? Listen. I'll tell you what's right with me. I'm adulting now. And as a father, I see a lot of myself in my kid, right? As a matter of fact, as you grow older, you start to see a lot of yourself in all your kids. You're like, yo, I used to do that same thing. But some things never get old, right? My question of the night, I asked you guys to tell me, even as an adult, even though we're the new adults now, you still what? I tell you, man, like I said, I got a lot that I still do, man. I love me a good Pop-Tart in the morning. Why not? A good toasted strudel, a good Eggo. I still, whenever I go to stores that got the automatic doors, I still put my hand out and act like I'm a superhero and make the door open by itself like I did it with my brain powers. Yeah, my brain powers. Is that what? I don't know what they call my brain powers. I still do a lot. What is it that you do still as an adult to this day? Don't matter how old you get, you're still going to do that thing. What is that thing? 757-823-9672. The hula hoop queen says she still hula hoops. I mean, you got to. It's literally in your name. Like, it would be crazy if, like, the hula hoop queen was, like, skateboarding. Like, that doesn't make sense. Like, what? Now, if you were skateboarding while you hula hooped, ooh, see, I be giving you ideas. I should get royalties for these ideas. If you, what, a hula hoop skating backwards, back flipping with the hula hoop with the while you're doing a double? I don't know no skateboard terminologies, but I know when you do the thing with the Tony Hawk. Okay, I'm just throwing stuff out there. You know what else I'm throwing out there? Prizes. Because we got to get rid of these. And we got 91 days to do it. Well, now we only got 85 days left of the 91 days of summer. So if you want some prizes, why don't you be caller number 9? Right now, 757-823-9672. Call me right now. Caller number 9. I got you. All right? Let's have some fun. It's Hot 91, man. Call number 9. You're getting yourself a swag bag, and your name is put in the box for this Friday's grand prize. Hit me up right now. 757-823-9672. We'll be right back. Soul of VA.
4: Yes, sir. You know who it is. Your boy, Jaden Kiss. And make sure y'all follow my boy at RonTV757 on Instagram.
5: He's phony. She's fake. That's the type of people I hate.
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2: Tiara.
1: Tell me something that you still do as an adult that you used to do as a kid, but it ain't used to because you still do.
2: No.
1: You don't know? You don't do nothing? You weren't never a kid? You just came out an adult? You just came out adult? You was just born 35 years old?
2: Oh, man.
1: Listen, man. This is what we're going to do. All right. Since you was just born an adult, all right. I'm going to send your adult self somewhere. I don't know where I'm going to send you, but you're call number 9. So, congratulations. All right. Stay on the phone line. Don't you hang up. I got you, adult. We'll be right back. Hot 9.